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I'm gonna take you home with me and put you in my house. 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

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I'm old and hit the front door. No one gets out alive.

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Now I'll go crawling down the avenue. There ain't nothing that I wouldn't do. Make you feel my love.

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And on the highway of regrets, winds of change are rolling wild and free. You ain't seen nothing like me yet. I could make you happy, make your dreams come true, crawl to the ends of the earth for you. There ain't nothing that I wouldn't do.